was good at his job. And he paid for the butter, paid for the bread, paid for the roof over his family's head. But it was killing his dreams. He had to hold it together. He went to the bar, had a beer, a whiskey, a cigarette. And the tick and the tock of the clock wouldn't stop.

0: Cold missing all affection for these niggas, redirecting all these niggas, very literal. Type to sip the Mickey's out of cereal. Drunk and driving twisty, how he end up in a swimming pool. Hunters stand against me, I'm a menace, void of villains. Sue me, driving in the fences, cause I hit the whip a little woozy. Bitch, I'm busy cruising. Excuse me.
1: Even walk up in the church without these niggas trying to testify. I live to die, better that than to live a lie. I rap better than most these rap veterans, hard headed and hopeless. Hope that God let us in. Mama didn't want to give birth to a nigga, should have murdered a nigga. I'm a cancer to the youth, automatics out the roof. 380 with the weave in it on site. Scariest prom nights with carrier car rides with Barry, that's Hallie, not Brent. Shooting like Brent and his brother, doing what daddy I did. Niggas want Grammys and shit, that's funny to me, cause since the first take it's been about money to me. I'm just trying to get what Diddy got, doing what got Biggie shot. They told me that I wasn't shit, but left me in the little box. Give it up and get a job.

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Stay tuned for more.

Frank Sinatra, Frankie, my boy, don't know. You have a perfect voice to sing calypso. What did they say? Ah, Frankie Sinatra. Ah, Frank Sinatra. Frankie, my boy, don't know. You have a perfect voice to sing calypso. What

I sell you a dream, that's what the lottery for. The music is clay, I shaped it, I molded it like it was pottery ore. The mob was the law, twisted like Robert DeVore. Stop the Godfather roar. Free as a diamond, you found on the floor. Furnished around with the proper decor.

0: Wahnsinn!
1: Here comes a musical hit maker from Jamaica. 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

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Let's live and let others live. 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This is Soul Far from the

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This is our natural thing. 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Be smart. 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

0: The Surgeon General has determined that the sound you're about to hear can be devastating to your ear.
1: Because it is burning in right now.

0: devastating. 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Devastating.
1: Airport security doing a damn good job at protecting the people.
2: As the volcano continues to spew its fire and brimstone, Europeans are being told to stay indoors where ash is falling. Microscopic particles of volcanic rock are already coming down and causing concern about respiratory problems.
3: Anybody that has, say, asthma or pneumonia or emphysema, a lung disease, it's not healthy to breathe in.
2: But a study of 712 loggers found that while coughing and phlegm problems spiked in the month after the

Why resist temptation? I haven't found a good reason. Why resist temptation? With only one life to live. Why resist?

invitation with only one life to live. Why resist temptation when I'm so happy to see you? Why resist temptation? What's worth more than feeling?

I haven't found a good reason. Why resist temptation? With only one life to live. Why resist temptation? When I'm so happy to see ya. Why resist temptation? What's worth more than feeling? Right now, can't think so clearly.

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She said, come, this a comb, this a comb, but a tongue. 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She said, this a belly, this a comb, but a belly. This a comb with a sister tell him solo, solo, but.

0: You criticize nationalists, the platform is nationalist. 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In the name of Gottesdeutschland, united we stand. EU contradiction, George Soros is a snake. EU contradictions, George Soros is a snake. EU contradictions, George Soros is a snake. EU contradictions, George Soros is a snake.
1: NATO vlivu o Skopje, vo Skopje vlihu a NATO. 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

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Shut the club down, shut the club down. The schoolyard reeks of sewage. Broken pipes, broken promise. The thin man staggers lucid for this time of night. Drying vomit dangles from the beard. Step mumble, shuffle trip. But the trajectory is clear. He's headed for the covered steps. Tut tut, it looks like rain. He remembers A.A. Milne each time the sky's this kind of gray. That are his favorite film. Gene Kelly leaping technicolor through the fray and feeling glorious. The story is an allegory for his days, but night is coming now. Vial snap, aluminum sounds fiber slap. His drops descend on tall cans. It's all hands on deck to chase the pain away. Dealers rocking parkas with plenty pockets for product. The money harbors the logic and babies holler from colic. The symphony is tectonic. It shifts as the earth is settling. Precious metals are mined and a million minds have been meddling with time in the hopes of getting a golden noose for the neck. Golden goose from a fairy tale shitting Fabergé eggs. Here snitches shit bricks then quick to talk pig Latin. That black dart too slick for that kid tapping the window while looking over his shoulder. Stop looking over your shoulder. You're never caught from behind as long as you keep moving forward. They long for the sleep like they mortal. These zombies but they got this portal in their minds and the molecules get rewired. Every trip they taken through time and they tripping nightly. The blacks of the eyes igniting. The pits in the backyard biting. The cats in the trash can fighting. The feeling of guns peeling like bells and a telltale reeling of bodies losing a feeling and falling down and the ceiling is black from the smoke that's rising. The scent is just so enticing. Descent is a small price for the right to live out your vices now. Turn the lights off, they done shut the club down. Shut the club down, shut the club down. And every night after the club it goes down. Plenty, plenty more rounds, bodies on the ground. On Broadway or Main Street, they all stumble out to a dozen pairs of hands pulling bottles from their mouths. Hotties hardly walk now. Everybody passed out in the backseat of the taxi, so they never heard a sound.

shit, that gangsta shit. 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But it really ain't nothing to a gangster. 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Don't act like a newbie. New D-boys get jacked. 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Stepped on dope is a safety net. And the dope feeds cry, but they don't regret. 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

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Stay tuned for more.

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Williams Howie. 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

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We're just as sweet as those masses roaring on the